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1: 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People love the thrill of the... 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Next up is the Falcon. 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
0: Thanks for joining us for Intelligence for Your Life. I am your grateful host. My name is John Tesh. And as predicted in Yelp's latest trend forecast, grandma hobbies are in, and bird watching happens to be the latest pastime younger generations are flocking to, so to speak. From coast to coast, people are joining local birding clubs and heading to parks to spot birds while building new connections outdoors. On Yelp, searches for bird watching are up over 100%.
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0: And coming up, what eating the same breakfast every day does to your brain.

0: All right, breakfast eaters, this just in. New research is telling us that we need to eat the same breakfast every day. Not only will we be able to better control our weight, we'll be a better decision maker. According to the University of Buffalo, when the calories people consume for breakfast fluctuated, they ended up with larger waistlines and a higher incidence of metabolic syndrome, which is a hodgepodge of bad stuff, bad conditions, including high blood pressure, belly fat, and high insulin levels. The researchers believe, don't miss this, having a variety of tastes and textures will encourage overeating, because when the study's participants were only given one set menu option, they tended to eat less of it. Eating the same breakfast every day can also make you a better decision maker. How? Florida State University psychologist Dr. Roy Baumeister tells us every decision we make zaps our willpower a little more, making it harder to make good decisions as the day wears on. He calls it decision fatigue. You've heard Gib and I talk about this. So by eliminating unimportant, willpower-zapping choices like what to have for breakfast, you have more willpower left over to make smart decisions when it really matters.
1: Intelligence for your life.
0: And coming up, the top three ways experts say you can burglar-proof your home.
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0: of ways to help burglar-proof your home. They come from former CIA agent Jason Hansen, author of the book Spy Secrets That Can Save Your Life. First, you've heard to plant spiky plants near windows, like cactus, because no burglar wants to get injured while robbing you. But here's another trick. Use gravel on your walkway and in plant beds, because the crunching noise it makes when walked on can alert you or your dog or the neighbors that there's a prowler, and it'll freak out the prowler too. Speaking of dogs, whether you have one or not, put two dog bowls outside in a conspicuous place, a big one and a small one. Hansen says a burglar will avoid any home he thinks owns both a big dog, which could severely injure him, and a little yapping dog with good hearing, which will alert the entire neighborhood. One more way to burglar-proof your home, according to former CIA agent Jason Hansen: if you don't have a security system, mount a camera outside, even if it's just for show. Make sure it has some blinking lights so it looks legit. You can even buy fake cameras on Amazon or a sign that says property protected by surveillance video, because when a thief thinks a home has a security system, it's three times less likely to be broken into, and they can't tell if it's real or fake.
1: Intelligence for your life.
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0: 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It's called GB20. 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Researchers say, for most people, the endorphin boost is big enough to make headaches go away within 3 minutes. 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

0: All right, from our conversation starters, Gib, here's a couple of trends to report. First, the latest summertime snack is watermelon drizzled with olive oil.
1: Oh, yeah.
0: Food experts say the healthy fats in the oil balance the crisp, juicy sweetness of the fruit. I also like the watermelon with feta cheese. That's like a new thing, too.
1: Yeah, feta I'll eat a little feta cheese and some cucumbers. I actually really like when you mix the sweetness of fruit, like a super sweet fruit like watermelon, with some more savory stuff. So I had a basil, cucumber, and feta cheese salad with watermelon in it recently. Yeah. I love this stuff. I put the tahini on my watermelon. I like all of that. Salt on your watermelon is not bad either.
0: Yeah. I've been around for a few years now, and I just discovered watermelon juice. It's so good.
1: Yeah,
0: oh my gosh.
1: Delicious.
0: I don't want to look it up because I'm afraid it might be bad
1: for me.
0: It's pretty
1: watery. I mean, watermelon, that's a nice thing, right? It's sugary, but it's not very dense.
0: One more thing from our conversation starters. According to the consumer insights company Circana, sales of the book version of The Odyssey are up 76%. not surprisingly.
1: No, every time there's a movie, people want to look it up and give it a read. You're going to remember, it's just as hard to get through as it was when you were in high school, by the way. It hasn't gotten any easier to get through all of those trials and tribulations that Odysseus goes through.
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2: Good morning, I'm Mark News. Here are some of the stories we're following. Finally, some sunshine today. We'll have details coming up from the Columbus Weather Center. A mandatory evacuation order remains in place for the village of Buckeye Lake. The order took effect at 8 last night because of expected flooding from the South Fork of the Licking River. The evacuation is expected to last 24 hours or until lifted by Mayor Linda Goodman. Now, the evacuation applies to properties west of the State Route 79 and State Route 360 intersection. I-70 is also closed in both directions near Buckeye Lake because of high water. Everyone is accounted for after flash floods yesterday wiped out two homeless camps in southeast Columbus. More than 100 firefighters responded near Gender Road as fast-moving water swept through the camps along Blacklick Creek. Two people were rescued and five others initially reported missing were found safe. Firefighters say they also rescued a 12-year-old boy from the creek at Portman Park. Two state lawmakers are proposing legislation that would require voter approval for new data centers. Republican Representatives Michelle Teska and Jennifer Gross say local governments would need direct support from the voters before approving those mega projects. The bill would also prohibit non-disclosure agreements between officials and developers. The USS Abraham Lincoln is on its way home from the Middle East. Multiple reports say the replacement aircraft carrier, the George Washington, has arrived on site, giving the San Diego-based crew of the Lincoln a chance to return home. There have been concerns about the 5,000 crew members who left San Diego in November, setting a modern carrier record for time at sea. A salmonella outbreak is

0: is linked to certain jalapeno peppers. It's now sickened more than 400 people across 32 states. The CDC says at least 57 people have had to be hospitalized. Sunshine today, a high of 81. On Saturday, a chance of afternoon showers, the high 80. Sunny and cooler Sunday at 75. I'm Mark Neuse on Star 94.1.
1: 270 South backed up between Alum Creek Drive and 33. We have some major closures because of flooding. 70 East and West closed in the Buckeye Lake area. And the North Broadway ramp to 71 North remains closed because of flooding. 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That's traffic. I'm Kelly Quinn.
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3: 270 South backed up between Allen Creek Drive and 33. We have some major closures because of flooding. 70 East and West closed in the Buckeye Lake area. And the North Broadway ramp to 71 North remains closed because of flooding. 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That's traffic. I'm Kelly Quinn.
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0: Directly from our Success 101 files, if you want to ace your next job interview, listen carefully. Here are the words you should never use to describe yourself. They come from Lily Zhang, a career development specialist at MIT. Lily Zhang. First, avoid using the word intelligent. Yeah, because saying I'm intelligent sounds pompous and self-serving. It's that simple. Plus, it's really up to other people to decide whether you're intelligent or not. Instead, show you're smart by using words that describe your thinking process, like quick study, logical, a big picture thinker, stuff like that. Another word our expert says you should never use to describe yourself is likable. Again, something for other people to determine, not you. Instead, Zhang recommends describing yourself in ways that show you're likable by using action-oriented words like team player, outgoing. Enthusiastic is a good word. And be ready to back up your words with examples like how you've helped your coworkers or jumped at the chance to work with others. Next, avoid using the word obsessed. You may be passionate about your work or really into a hobby, but the word obsessed is negative and makes you seem unstable. Instead, use positive words to describe how passionate and invested you are in your work, like focused, dedicated, detail-oriented is also good. And then, in a job interview, our expert says never describe yourself as humble. If you're bragging about how humble you are, how humble are you? Instead, Zhang recommends using examples that show how you like to share credit for a job well done, or how you would rather let your sales numbers or achievements speak for themselves. Got it? Good luck. Get the job.
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1: Let's talk about you, your creativity, your ideas, and your shower. Here's why we get flashes of inspiration in the shower. It's a real thing. According to research conducted by cognitive psychologist Dr. Scott Barry Kaufman, 72% of people around the globe say they do come up with new ideas in the shower. I'm one of them. In fact, people are more likely to get ideas and inspiration in the shower than at work. It's all because when we let our mind wander away from whatever we're working on, it allows our brain to make fresh connections. Dr. Kaufman also says a shower is literally, quote, a place of incubation. It's a place where we're shut off from the outside world for a few minutes. We're not distracted. Nobody else has our attention. That allows our mind to wander in the water and come up with creative connections.
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It's Intelligence for Your Life. Let's talk about fear for a moment. Here is how to face your fears. Watch somebody else do what you're afraid of. Ooh, that's good. Whether it's climbing a tall ladder, swimming in the ocean, or going to the dentist. That's according to psychology professor Thomas Joyner. He says watching somebody experience what scares you and come away from the experience unscathed can help you.

0: overcome your fear. In fact, the more you see others safely do the things that scare you, the less anxiety you're going to have. So if you're afraid to fly, focus on all the people at the airport getting off planes unharmed. You'll realize that you can get through the experience safely as well.
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3: Construction on the 270 westbound ramp to Alum Creek Drive has traffic slow from 33. There's an accident on the 71 northbound ramp to 270 east on the south side. Closures because of flooding include 70 east and west in the Buckeye Lake area. 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I'm Kelly Quinn.
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0: Right, Gib, check this out. More women's sports bars are opening up everywhere. Same as a regular sports bar with wings and wall-to-wall TVs and plenty of beer, but they're dedicated to playing women's sports on those TVs. Your wife's going to love this. This is
1: love
0: so great. She's such a sportswoman. The popularity of women's sports is growing officially, and the number of women's sports bars quadrupled in 2025 alone. The trend comes as the number of women's sports fans is growing. For example, last year's WNBA season was the most watched in league history. There's a bar in Portland, Oregon called the Sports Bra. Now has backing from Alex Ohanian, co-founder of Reddit, and his husband, Serena Williams.
1: As somebody that follows women's sports, I have daughters that play soccer. My wife played at a really competitive level. I have season tickets to the local NWSL team, which is the National Women's Soccer League team. It is fun. It is exciting. It is great to follow. I would absolutely go. I don't know how welcome I would be, though, at the women's only sports bar. Can women only attend, or can anybody go and they just only watch the women's sports?
0: Yeah, just watch World According to Garp before you go. Yes, can look it up.
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2: Good morning, I'm Mark News. Here are some of the stories we're following. A nice dry day today for central Ohio, finally. Complete details coming up in just a minute in the forecast from the Weather Center. That mandatory evacuation order remains in place for the village of Buckeye Lake. The order took effect at 8 last night because of flooding along the South Fork of the Licking River. That evacuation applies to properties west of the State Route 79 and State Route 360 interchange. I-70 is also closed in both directions near Buckeye Lake because of high water. Now that's going to cause a lot of traffic headaches this morning. Everyone is accounted for after flash floods yesterday wiped out two homeless camps in southeast Columbus. More than 100 Columbus firefighters responded to that area near Gender Road as fast-moving water swept through those camps along Blacklick Creek. Firefighters also rescued a 12-year-old boy from the creek at Portman Park. Three people are now facing aggravated murder charges in the shooting death of 55-year-old Tamala Dutcher of Delaware County. Her daughter, Brianna Dutcher, Christian Evans, and Jamius Payne have all been indicted. Investigators say that Brianna Evans plotted the shooting with Evans, her boyfriend, with the help from his roommate, Payne. A third suspect is now charged in a drive-by shooting outside a Northeast Columbus funeral. 18-year-old Region Dickerson faces assault charges and firearms charges. Police say that Dickerson and 18-year-old Shemetrius Coach Jones fired shots from a stolen BMW outside the Antioch Jordan Baptist Church on Monday, wounding two people. 19-year-old Traquan Height is charged with driving the car. Eight people are dead after a small plane crashed on its way to a remote military radar site in southwest Alaska. The U.S. military says that plane was carrying eight people from Anchorage to Cape Newenham when it went down near the airstrip on Thursday. The forecast, sunshine today, the high 81. Chance of afternoon showers Saturday with a high of 80. Sunny and cooler Sunday at 75. I'm Mark News on Star 94.1.
3: Construction on the 270 east and westbound ramps to Allen Creek Drive. Traffic is slow in both directions. We have an accident on the ramp from 71 north to 270 east.

0: east on the south side, an accident 23 south before Lewis Center Road. Also, 70 east and west are closed in the Buckeye Lake area because of flooding. 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
9: Welcome to the John Tesh Radio Show, Intelligence for Your Life, and let's tackle this one, shall we? Are men actually better drivers than women? The University of Michigan study looked at 6.5 million two-car collisions and found that crashes in which both drivers were women were more common than those in which both drivers were men. It's possibly, they say, because men tend to have better spatial awareness, but when it comes to aggressive driving, men do account for 80% of fatal crashes linked to aggressive and careless driving. Researchers say it may be down to men's tendency toward risk-taking. Again, this is from the University of Michigan. Also, they found this makes men worse when it comes to investing money. The study found women investors tend to make more. 35% of women held an investment longer compared with 47% of men. And another study found women made more annually with their investments. They say it may be because women tend to be more cautious and they make fewer, riskier decisions.
10: Intelligence for your life.
9: Just ahead, why experts believe walking through a museum is more effective than Xanax.

0: John Tesh with you, and you know what a museum can do for you when you're in there. It can expose you to fine art, but now we know it can also slash your stress by more than 60%. This comes from the International University of Language and Media in Milan, Italy. The researchers there measured people's levels of the stress hormone cortisol before and after they visited a museum. They found that just spending a few minutes admiring a painting or sculpture dramatically reduced stress. Their cortisol dropped a full 62%. Plus, the study participants said they felt much happier. Stanford University psychologists backed this up. They say that looking at something awe-inspiring makes us more patient and thoughtful. Art also fills us with positive emotions, which lowers levels of inflammatory proteins and lowers our heart rate even. That is what a museum will do for you.
1: Intelligence for your life.
0: In a moment, why so many people are taking their workouts outdoors and the science behind why they're more effective.
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5: Construction on the 270 east and westbound ramps to Allen Creek Drive. Traffic is slow in both directions. We have an accident on the ramp from 71 north to 270 east on the south side. An accident 23 south before Lewis Center Road. Also, 70 east and west are closed in the Buckeye Lake area because of flooding. 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Beat the heat this summer on COTA's cool, comfortable rides. 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That's COTA.com.
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0: Well, here's a great new reason to take your workouts outdoors as often as you can. It will significantly lower your risk for anxiety and depression compared to exercising indoors. This is according to new research in the journal Social Science and Medicine. The researchers found that no matter if people were tending a garden or hiking mountain trails, those who spend more time being active outdoors, they were the least likely to report feeling anxious or depressed. The researchers say this is partly because nature-based activities expose us to lots of green shades, which are proven to calm the brain. Greenery signals that you're in a healthy environment, and that's going to prompt your brain to pump out a lot of feel-good chemicals. Plus, when we're surrounded by trees and rivers or wide-open fields, it makes us feel as if we're part of something much greater than ourselves. That's a feeling we can't get inside a gym. Plus, there's an organic chemical in dirt and growing green vegetation that reduces anxiety and energizes you at the same time. It affects the amygdala and the hippocampus, the emotional and the memory parts of the brain. That cuts production of a stress hormone, cortisol. And the best part, listen, this study found that engaging in nature-based activities for as little as 10 minutes a day for at least a few months will improve your mood enough to help ward off major depression and anxiety for a full year.
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0: All righty, parents and grandparents, this is for you. Here's an easy way to set your kids up to do better in math. Start quizzing them in ordinary situations when they're young, like asking them, all right, how many carrots are on your plate right now? Depending on their age, of course. Or, okay, the pasta needs to cook for 12 minutes. It's been boiling for 2 minutes. How long before it's done? Ooh, that's a word problem. Parents who got their preschoolers to think about math in everyday situations, they did better in school. They ended up being more successful in life. The researchers say bringing math into a real-world framework makes numbers less intimidating and more useful. Boy, I love this. I got grandkids. I'm going to go try it on them right now.
1: IFYL. The intelligence for your life.
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John Tesh with you. Please find a gorgeous sunset or an awe-inspiring view, even if it's on your screensaver, because when you look at that, it can make you more empathetic. It can make you more generous even. Researchers at UC Berkeley, they had study participants view nature images before playing a game that allowed them to give away points to other players. The people who viewed beautiful nature images, they gave away the most points. It seems that looking

0: 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And hey, if you want to think yourself here for a second, if you become more empathetic, generous, and agreeable, people are going to love you.
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3: There's a disabled vehicle on 70 West after Hilliard Rome Road in the construction zone. We still have 70 East and West closed in the Buckeye Lake area because of flooding. Also closed the North Broadway ramp to 71 North. 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

0: Okay, but we knew this was coming. 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The seat automatically measures your blood pressure, your heart rate, respiratory rate, blood oxygen, gas passing. 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
1: Unbelievable.
0: It has its own app, which can track your long-term health trends. And you can share your data online. Kasana thinks their toilet seat will be just the thing for the 48% of adults with high blood pressure.
1: So I don't like...
0: They've also got underwear that does this, I think, too.
1: Electrodes in your underwear, that what could go wrong?
0: I gotta get Amazon up here.
1: I don't like all of the smart toilets until I use one. And then I'm like, oh, this is pretty incredible. The seat's warm and it cleans and it's amazing. This would be weird if you go to a friend's house and you use the toilet, and then you come out, and they've got an app on their phone, and they go, hey, by the way, you should see your doctor, because your blood pressure's all over the place.
0: Maybe back off on the Brussels sprouts. We went to a hotel in Houston recently, Connie and I. I walked into the bathroom, and the toilet seat opened up.
1: Oh, yeah.
0: And then I sat down, I was like, oh! It was heated.
1: Uh-huh. Yeah. This is the new thing. It seems dumb until you try it, and then you're like, I can never go back to going to the bathroom analog ever again.
0: But getting up to pee at like 2 o'clock in the morning and it goes,
1: welcome.
0: Yeah. Get out of the house.
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2: Good morning, I'm Mark News. Here are some of the stories we're following. Finally, some sunshine today. We'll have details coming up from the Columbus Weather Center. A mandatory evacuation order remains in place for the village of Buckeye Lake. The order took effect at 8 last night because of expected flooding from the South Fork of the Licking River. The evacuation's expected to last 24 hours or until lifted by Mayor Linda Goodman. Now, the evacuation applies to properties west of the State Route 79 and State Route 360 intersection. I-70 is also closed in both directions near Buckeye Lake because of high water. Everyone is accounted for after flash floods yesterday wiped out two homeless camps in southeast Columbus. More than 100 firefighters responded near Gender Road as fast-moving water swept through the camps along Blacklick Creek. Two people were rescued and five others initially reported missing were found safe. Firefighters say they also rescued a 12-year-old boy from the creek at Portman Park. Two state lawmakers are proposing legislation that would require voter approval for new data centers. Republican Representatives Michelle Teska and Jennifer Gross say local governments would need direct support from the voters before approving those mega projects. The bill would also prohibit non-disclosure agreements between officials and developers. The USS Abraham Lincoln is on its way home from the Middle East. Multiple reports say the replacement aircraft carrier, the George Washington, has arrived on site, giving the San Diego-based crew of the Lincoln a chance to return home. There have been concerns about the 5,000 crew members who left San Diego in November, setting a modern carrier record for time at sea. A salmonella outbreak is linked to certain jalapeno peppers. It's now sickened more than 400 people across 32 states. The CDC says at least 57 people have had to be hospitalized. Sunshine today, a high of 81. On Saturday, a chance of afternoon showers, the high 80. Sunny and cooler Sunday at 75. I'm Mark Neuse on Star 94.1.
3: 70 East and West closed around Buckeye Lake because of flooding. We have some traffic on 70 East from Sullivan Avenue to 315. We're slow on 71 North from Frank Road to 70. There's an accident on 3rd Street southbound at Broad Street. 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The James at Ohio State heard them too. 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
5: Moving you forward in your life, one piece of intel at a time. Intelligence for your life. I'm John Teschen. We now have a new sign of intelligence. It's loving instrumental music, whether it's jazz or classical, new age, or anything without lyrics. Now, this comes from a new study in the journal Evolutionary Behavioral Sciences. The study was done on high school students, and the study found that those with higher scores on intelligent tests also had a preference for musical genres like jazz, classical, big band, even electronica. What is the connection between instrumental music and smarts? Well, the scientists believe music without lyrics, it lets our mind wander more and come up with its own interpretations of what the music is trying to evoke. And there's a creativity and novelty that goes along with that, which translates into intelligence. Plus, with instrumental music, which is the only kind I make lately, the listener is more likely to analyze its composition and performance. That's why intelligent people may prefer it.
6: Intelligence for Your Life with John Tesh.
5: Alrighty, coming up, this is important. If you love sushi but you're afraid of contracting a foodborne illness, there is one type of fish experts say you should be avoiding.

0: All right, folks, here's a story that's very important, and you might want to share it with your, you will want to share it with your friends who love sushi. If you love your sushi restaurants, but you're afraid of contracting a foodborne illness, there is one type of fish you might avoid. This comes from Sam Martin, a food safety expert at Microback Labs. He says, steer clear of raw salmon. I know it's delicious, but salmon does have a higher risk of parasites than other fish. There's been an increase in salmon carrying tapeworms in recent years. Oh, boy. And the risk of infection is highest when eating raw salmon. Raw salmon is also more likely to carry common harmful bacteria like Listeria, E. coli, or Salmonella. Tuna, by the way, also carries a higher risk when served raw, but it's less likely to contain parasites than salmon. The best way to avoid a bacterial infection from sushi is to order something with cooked fish. Yeah, I know it goes against the whole reason we eat sushi, but cooking is the only surefire way to reduce the likelihood of foodborne illness. So, safest thing is to order at a sushi place shrimp tempura rolls, spider rolls, and fried soft shell crab or grilled eel. There you go.
1: Now that's intelligence for your life.
0: And coming up, what type of exercise will help you stay younger longer? Is it weightlifting or cardio? A study conducted by exercise researchers in the European Heart Journal has discovered the definitive answer. I'll have that for you next.
2: 70 East and West closed around Buckeye Lake because of flooding. We have some traffic on 70 East from Sullivan Avenue to 315. We're slow on 71 North from Frank Road to 70. There's an accident on 3rd Street southbound at Broad Street. 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If you just heard the words, you have cancer, you should know this. The James at Ohio State heard them too. And with over 1,500 researchers relentlessly pursuing new discoveries and sparking new hope, there's no better team in the nation.
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0: Okay, let's do this now. What type of exercise helps you stay younger longer? Is it weightlifting or cardio? Cardio or weightlifting? Back and forth. It's cardio this time. This is according to research in the European Heart Journal. They found that cardio endurance exercise, running, swimming, brisk walking, cycling, it reduces signs of aging on the cellular level compared to lifting weights. The study involved hundreds of healthy people, ages 30 to 60, who did not exercise regularly before the study. And then the researchers had them all do 45 minutes of exercise three times a week, either walking or running continuously or using weight machines for resistance training. The result, at the six-month mark, only those who did cardio had cells that had aged more slowly. Specifically, their cells had longer telomeres. Those, I've talked about them before, those are like the caps on the ends of shoelaces that keep them from fraying. And that's important because once the caps are gone, the cells die. And cell death is what causes wrinkles and gray hair, and it puts us at a greater risk for age-related health issues like heart disease and cognitive decline. So while it's important to incorporate weight training into your exercise routine, we're always promoting that, this study proves that you have to get plenty of cardio aerobic exercise if you want to live a longer, healthier, vibrant life.
1: I-F-Y-L. Intelligence for your life.
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0: Raise your hand if you're anxious. I have both of my hands raised. I'm still not getting a good night's sleep. But you and I, we can get our anxiety under control by just adding the right type of protein to our diet. This is according to researchers at the Mayo Clinic, who found just 4 ounces of grass-fed beef a day, for example, could help you feel 40% more relaxed within 72 hours. Why? The beef has a combination of protein and vitamins B6 and B12, which help calm the amygdala, the anxiety center of the brain. If you're not a fan of steak, other foods that help ease anxiety and contain B12 and B6, wild salmon and shrimp and eggs and chicken, turkey and yogurt and cheese.
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0: Oh. Welcome back to Intelligence for Your Life. John Tesh with you. A little health bump here. Do you jumpstart your day with coffee? I have another reason to keep sipping your favorite caffeinated beverage. It may slow down your biological aging process. This is according to research from the Stanford University School of Medicine. It's because most of us tend to develop inflammation in our tissues, veins, and arteries as we age, which can lead to heart disease, cancer, Alzheimer's, and even depression. But caffeine helps keep the swelling to a minimum, because it contains metabolites, which help destroy the bits of broken down DNA molecules circulating in our bloodstream that cause damage and inflammation. Bottom line, coffee may be the closest thing we have to a fountain of youth.
1: Intelligence for Your Life with John Tesh.
2: There's a disabled vehicle on 270 East west of Alum Creek Drive. It's on the right berm. 70 East and west in the Buckeye Lake area closed because of flooding. That's 70 East between 158 and Route 13. And 70 West between Route 40 and Route 158. 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

0: All right, Gabe, you know we've already heard about Ozempic face and Ozempic feet side effects of being on GLP-1s. Now there's another unexpected side effect. It's Ozempic ears. Oh, gosh. Doctors say it's not caused by the medication. Instead, rapid weight loss can reduce the fat that naturally gives earlobes their shape, making them appear thinner, looser, or saggy.
1: Yep.
0: Saggy ears. And even changing how earrings fit. Some people are now turning to cosmetic fillers or minor procedures to restore lost volume in their ears and make their lobes look, quote, more youthful.
1: I mean, look, we know that noses and ears don't stop growing. So one of the signs of aging is when your nose and your ears get bigger relative to your face. And look, Ozempic, we know that Ozempic and GLP-1s in general, we know that there are some huge benefits to losing weight. We know that that's a strong correlation with all kinds of health markers. But when you lose weight really quickly, whether you've used a GLP-1 or you've just done it with diet and exercise or gastric bypass, whatever, you will notice, and people have noticed this for a long time, especially people who've got like bariatric surgery on their stomach where they lose weight really quickly, that there are side effects. There is loose skin. There is gauntness in the face. There is saggy skin in all kinds of places. And if you're super focused on cosmetics, yes, you're going to have to go through some procedures to undo the results of rapid weight loss.
0: You had me at my ears keep growing. I didn't even know that.
1: Ears and nose, they keep growing.
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2: All right, my friends, time for a piece from the Workplace Files. You're plugged into Intelligence for Your Life. John Tesh here, and with all the mass layoffs these days and uncertainty over artificial intelligence, Google searches for the term career change have increased 300% over the past 5 years. As for which professions people are looking to pivot to, real estate agent topped the list with 18,000 monthly searches in just the U.S., followed by notary at 17,000. And meanwhile, sharing third place were firefighter and therapist. Now, I don't want to dash anybody's dreams, but if you're looking to become a real estate agent, you should know this. According to Fox News, realtors outnumber homes for sale by a full 30%. And half of all real estate agents only sold one home last year. Something to think about.
3: Now that's intelligence for your life.
2: Just ahead, scientists are now challenging some of our daily habits. For example, should we really be showering and using toothpaste every day?

0: According to a new study by Connexity, web searches related to clean living are now at an all-time high as people look for ways to get fitter, eat healthier, and be as stress-free as possible. Huge trends in all of these areas. But surprisingly, lots of new research shows that some unclean living habits provide amazing health benefits too. For example, if it's not absolutely necessary, we should stop taking daily showers, apparently, because research from University of California shows that that is actually very good for our skin. Your body produces oils, which normally help keep skin soft and supple. It's also covered with a layer of good bacteria, which works with your immune system to fight germs. But when you shower, hot water strips away that protective layer of oils and bacteria, leaving skin drier and raising your risk for getting sick. And while it's smart to brush and floss three times a day, you can occasionally skip using mouthwash and toothpaste, because this study found there are certain microbes in saliva that are supposed to be there to help break down food and kill germs. Toothpastes, mouthwashes, they're designed to fight plaque, and they may also kill all the good bacteria in your mouth. This explains a study in the Journal of the American Dental Association, which finds that people who dry brush, like me, I never use toothpaste, they actually reduced plaque deposits by 67% and slashed their risk for bleeding gums right in half. Something to think about.
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0: And just ahead from our Success 101 files, I have two words that will impress a potential employer. Now, these come from William Ury, who co-founded the Harvard Program on Negotiation. He says, these two words will significantly increase your odds of getting hired. Stand by.
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0: Here's more intel from our Success 101 files. Thank you, researchers. Here are two things to say to impress a potential employer, starting with the word appreciate, as in, I appreciate you taking the time to meet with me, for example, or I appreciate you reviewing my resume. According to William Urey, who co-founded the Harvard Program on Negotiation, just using the word appreciate helps persuade people to do what you want them to do 80% of the time. The reason it works? It's simple. We all want to feel appreciated. Here's the next thing to say to win over a potential employer. I understand, as in, I understand budgets are tight, or I understand you're seeing a lot of applicants. When you follow that with specific examples of why you're worth the money or worthy of a job, you'll increase your odds of getting what you want by a full 30%. I understand works because it's an expression of empathy. It shows you care about others and you're a team player. So there it is. The two things to say to impress a potential employer from William Urey, our expert, appreciate and I understand.
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0: From our relationship files, couples experts are telling us it may be time to swap the California king for a queen-size bed because smaller beds equal stronger relationships. A study found that 94% of couples who sleep close enough to make contact during the night report being happy with their relationship. The least happy couples were ones who didn't touch while sleeping. It seems the distance between us in bed signals the distance between us in waking life sometimes. So it may be time to ditch that California king, cuddle up in the queen size.
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0: John Tesh back with you. I have a question for you. Do you sometimes find that your brain feels foggy and you have trouble staying focused? Well, when that happens, we want you to stop and drink a huge glass of water. It's because you're likely dehydrated. Research shows that dehydration will cause headaches, fatigue, a bad mood, lack of focus. It can even hurt short-term memory and make it harder to recall long-term memories. In fact, brain cells need 2 times more energy than other cells in the body. According to brain specialist Dr. Corinne Allen, water provides energy more effectively than any other substance. And drinking a cup of water can boost the flow of information between brain cells, improving focus and memory by a full 34%. Wow, gotta drink the water.
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0: Well, if you just had a look at Gibbs' eldest child, who is 14, you would see that she's the one, I think, that started this trend. Google data showing that people are really looking to wrap themselves around a good book, and they want to create comfortable spaces for it. So here are a few of the top trending searches on Google. Pool float for reading.
1: Oh, yeah.
0: Breakout search over the past month. I would definitely do that. People are also searching for corner floor cushion for reading book and reading nook wallpaper. Also, backyard reading book is a breakout search, too. People searching for reading nook are also searching for a 4x4 shed. What?
1: Oh, the reading shed. You put a shed in the backyard.
0: Can you sit down in it?
1: You just sit in it, and it's just for reading. No distractions,
0: none of
1: that stuff.
0: That's amazing. I'm getting one of those, too.
1: You got it.
0: Hello, Amazon. And then two more Google searches related to reading are reading cafe near me and reading in the park.
1: Look, I think what's happened is people are finally pushing back against the constant inundation of from screen time. And they're realizing that, hey, sitting there with a good book and having some attention for a long period of time. By the way, parents are probably doing this for their kids because the research is out about how bad screen time is for kids focused long term. So for the summer, to get kids off screens, to get yourself off of screens when you could be out doing fun stuff, reading is a great way to build that up, a great way to build your attention span, and a great activity that you can do at the beach, in the backyard. I love getting lost in a book. I like that this is trending.
0: By the way, I am 4x4 or 6x4.
1: Yeah, you're going to need a bigger space than the 5'2" woman who's putting the she shed in the backyard.
2: Okay. Working from home, working at the office, it's more light favorites wherever you're working.
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1: 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Here's owner Jeff Turnbull.
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1: 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Here's owner Jeff Turnbull.
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2: 70 East and West in the Buckeye Lake area remain closed and will likely be closed until this evening because of flooding. Also, in Hebron, 37 is closed between 70 and 40 because of flooding. We have debris on 71 South after 670. 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That's traffic. I'm Kelly Quinn.
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1: There's an accident on 670 West at Neal Avenue. We have an accident Briggs Road at Brinker Avenue. An accident 71 South after 62. 70 East and West remain closed in the Buckeye Lake area because of flooding. 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I'm Kelly Quinn.
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2: There's an accident 70 West before the East Side split. Traffic slow from Miller-Kelton. We have some debris on 71 South after 670. An accident on Briggs Road at Brinker Avenue. 70 East and West in the Buckeye Lake area remain closed because of flooding. Also in Hebron, 37 is closed between 70 and 40. 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That's traffic. I'm Kelly Quinn.

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1: There's an accident on 70 East before 33 on the east side. Traffic slow from Alum Creek Drive. An accident 70 West before the east side split. That is traffic backed up to Miller-Kelton. An accident on 71 South at 670. Traffic slow from North Broadway. 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
2: The ramp from 670 West to 71 South is blocked because of debris on the ramp. We have debris on 71 South after 670 in the right lane. An accident 71 South at 670. An accident on 70 West before the east side split. 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
3: Are you trying to lose weight? More exercise may not be the answer, because the more we exercise, the more we want to eat. According to researchers at Loyola University, they found that people who exercise the recommended 30 minutes a day ended up gaining more weight than those who exercise less because of the increased appetite and a tendency to overeat. But it's also because when we're making one healthy move, we tend to think it gives us a free pass in other areas. So we're more likely to overeat and be couch potatoes for the rest of the day. It's not an excuse to stop exercising, of course, because exercise is still essential for overall health. But researchers say the best way to lose weight is to exercise and stick with a healthy diet packed with veggies and fruits, lean meats, and nuts. John Tesh with today's Intelligence for Your Life Minute.

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2: In the Buckeye Lake area, 70 East closed between 158 and 79. 70 West closed between the Grayshot exit and 158 because of flooding. All associated on-ramps are closed as well. The North Broadway ramp to 71 North remains closed because of flooding. We have an accident 161 eastbound after New Albany Road. 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I'm Kelly Quinn.
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